instead of fur. 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From deprivation's edge, the course of violence spreads and engulfs the conscience of reaction. 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

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I need some information first. Just the basic facts.

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Oh, yeah. 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

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You fasten all the triggers for the others to fire. 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

Like a clock whose hands are sweeping past the minutes of its face, and the world is like an apple whirling silently.